0: Last weekend, Ella Langley's Be Her was sitting at the top of the countdown, number one. But the big question is, does she make it two weekends in a row at number one? Or is somebody ready to take over the top spot? There is only one way to find out. So we got to kick off this countdown right now. Let freedom sing.
1: Number 40.
0: You're going to love this one. The Lubbock, Texas-based Flatland Cavalry makes their CT-40 debut right now.

0: back.
1: Kicking things off at number 40 on the countdown, it's Flatland Cavalry from Lubbock, Texas with Never Coming Back. First time these guys have ever cracked the CT40 countdown. And I know for a fact because they sent me a message on Instagram. They are partying in Lubbock, Texas this weekend. So let's give them a big old Fitz welcome to the family. And it is 4th of July weekend. We're doing Let Freedom Sing. And I'd say that's one heck of a way to light the fuse. Up right now, Jackson Dean checking in number 39 with Make a Liar.
2: I ain't coming to your house.

Jackson Dean hanging on at number 39 this weekend with Make a Liar. And you got Fitz playing all the hits on the Country Top 40 with a really cool story behind this next song. Kevin Powers says this song wasn't easy to write. He and his co-writers spent hours chasing ideas before somebody asked one simple question. Who taught you how to move on? And then the whole room stopped. And then they knew they had it. That became the heartbeat of the song. As we celebrate CT40's Let Freedom Sing weekend, here's one that's going to light up your speakers. Kevin Powers and Shaboozey coming in hot at number 38 with Move On.

0: Kevin Powers and Shaboozy remain at number 38 again this week with Move On. Still plenty to come as we celebrate CT40 with Fitz's Let Freedom Sing Weekend. And we're working our way toward the biggest song in country music. But first, Stephen Wilson Jr. shares the best advice he's ever gotten from a shirtless hillbilly. And I'm going to tell you something right now. You got to trust me. Sometimes the best life lessons come from the folks who couldn't care less what anybody thinks. So don't go anywhere. Stephen Wilson Jr. is hanging with me next.
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0: Parker McCollum and Killing Me with another weekend at number 37 on the countdown. And if you've ever wondered why Stephen Wilson Jr.'s music hits a little bit different, it's because he writes about the people who made him who he is. And his dad was one of those guys who'd do anything for anybody. He could fix anything, you know what I mean? Just a good old boy. And as you're about to hear, he also provided a whole lot of material. Check this out.
1: Well, my dad loved helping people, and I inherited that from him. And, you know, he would love that he's helping so many people. I always joke he would give the shirt off his back if he was wearing one. And
2: he was one of those
1: hillbillies that was shirtless, you
2: That's
1: know,
2: great.
1: Like 60% of the time.
2: That's right.
0: I wish I could take off my shirt 60% of the time. But that's why we love him. He is so unique. Stephen Wilson Jr. up right now with Gary, number 36.

0: There's Gary from Stephen Wilson Jr. on CT40's Let Freedom Sing. Hope you're having a great weekend. He was number 36 last week and now number 36 again this weekend.
1: Hey, it's Ashley McBride. Have a happy and safe 4th of July.
0: Thank you, Ashley. And you definitely got to be somebody when somebody like Garth Brooks invites you to become a part of the Opry family. But Ashley McBride fits that mold to the T. And she's up right now this weekend, number 35, with What If We Don't? Yeah.

0: What If We Don't from Ashley McBride, extending her stay at number 35 by another week.
1: Country Top 40.
0: That's right. We're going to keep the fireworks going on CT40's Let Freedom Sing and Fitz playing all the hits because we're making our run toward the number one song in country music. And coming up, Chase Matthews is going to open up about the moment he realized he'd taken his independent career as far as he could go. What happened next changed absolutely everything. So stick around because we're going to share that story with you after this.
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0: Welcome back to CT40's Let Freedom Sing, 4th of July weekend. You got Fitz playing all the hits, playing the songs hotter than the grill in your backyard right now. And you know, Chase Matthew built this thing the hard way before he even signed a record deal. He already had millions of fans, hundreds of millions of streams, and he was selling out shows on his own. But he says there came a point where he knew he needed another gear to reach country radio and the mainstream. And the good news? He says Warner never tried to change who he is. They just helped him get there. And now he's living that dream, hearing his songs on country radio while staying true to himself. At number 34, here's Chase Matthew with Holding It Down.
17: There's still only 4 digits in our population. We're still keeping things just the way God made it. There's

Down from Chase Matthew, doing another weekend at number 34 on the Country Top 40 with Fitz. And don't forget, at the bottom of the hour, check this out, y'all. A very, very special moment in my life. I'm going to be singing Proud to Be an American with the Lee Greenwood. That's the one. And I'm proud to be an American. That one. We're going to sing it together. I can't wait for you to hear it as we continue with the Stephenville, Texas songwriting machine, Hudson Westbrook. Stepping up to number 33 with the song he wrote with his producer, Lucas Scott, and co-writer, Bo Bailey. Here's Hudson with Painted You Pretty.

0: Hudson Westbrook right there with Painted You Pretty, holding on tight at number 33 again this week.
1: Hey, everybody, it's Hudson Westbrook. Have a happy and safe 4th of July.
0: Thank you, Hudson, and I think we are all having a great weekend celebrating America's 250th birthday so far. But I just have to take the patriotism to the next level, if you don't mind. In just a couple of minutes, I'm going to share one of my most American dream come true bucket list country moments. We're going to invite a musical legend in to sing one of the most American songs of all time. And I'm going to join him at the mic. I got a very special CT40 Let Freedom Sing Spotlight coming up.
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And I hate to say it, but we're fresh out of fireworks, too. Well, almost. Still got 32 of the biggest songs in country music to play you on CT40's Let Freedom Sing. 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

0: Big Prophet, Long Live Country, spinning a repeat week at number 32. And I got to watch Shane perform at his very first arena show at Dickey's Arena in Fort Worth, Texas. And you should have saw his face when he was standing in this massive arena. Such a cool moment. And another amazing debut on our hands right now from the Reverend Roll himself, Mr. Jelly Roll. And the number 31 song, it's called Hands Up.
1: Let me

That's a brand new debut called Hands Up from Jelly Roll, checking in at number 31. And welcome to CT40's Let Freedom Sing. It's the point in the show where we usually introduce a brand new artist or a brand new song from a known artist. But in the spirit of celebrating all the most patriotic parts of America for her 250th, we're going to do something a little bit different this week. Your CT40 Star Spangled Spotlight featuring Mr. Lee Greenwood and myself. That's right. All brought to you by T-Mobile. If you've lived in America for more than about 15 minutes, chances are you know every word to God Bless the USA. You know, it's one of those songs that feels like it's always been part of our country's story. But Lee Greenwood actually wrote it in the early 80s because he wanted to put his love for America into a song that could bring people together. And ever since, it has become the soundtrack to 4th of July celebrations and patriotic moments all across this great country. So when Lee Greenwood stopped by the CT40 studio recently, there was no way I was passing up the chance to sing a little of it with the man himself. Check this out. And God bless the USA. And I won't.

Yes, we did it. One of my country bucket list moments of a lifetime. That was Lee Greenwood and myself performing a live version of God Bless the USA for You right here on CT40's Let Freedom Sing. And I hope you enjoyed it. All brought to you by T-Mobile.

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14: Thanks for hanging out with us on the Country Top 40 with Fitz. CT40's Let Freedom Sing. And I do want to say this right now. Look outside your window. The freedom you are experiencing at this moment was brought to you by the proud men and women who served this country. And don't you ever forget it. Thank you so much for everything you've done and sacrificed. Hope you're having a fantastic 250th birthday, America. Wherever you're listening, we're just getting warmed up. And we've still got 30 songs left before we reach number one.
16: Number 30.
14: Kicking up the dust on the second hour of the countdown. Here's Blake Shelton with Let Him In Anyway.
17: Ain't it?

Such a powerful song. I love it, Blake. Blake Shelton's Let Him In Anyway, hanging on at number 30 for a second straight week. And you know, just behind every great artist is somebody who believed in them long before the rest of the world did. And for Russell Dickerson, that's always been his wife, Kaylee. She stood by him through the tough years and has even helped bring his music videos to life. More than his biggest fan, I would say she's been his teammate from day one. And that's what it's all about. At number 29, here's Russell Dickerson doing his WrestleMania on CT40's Let Freedom Sing with Worth Your While.

And I'll make it worth your while. Russell Dickerson going up to number 29. And check this out. Another big event coming up for Alexandra Kay later this month. The TikTok viral sensation turned country music superstar. She's going to be opening up the night for John Party at Kid Brewer Stadium out in Boone, North Carolina. For now, she's taking the CT40 main stage by storm at number 28 with Straight for the Heart. Ready?

0: Straight for the Heart from Alexandra Kay with her third week in at number 28. And now it's one of my favorite parts of the countdown, where we honor the ladies in this world who deal with life head on and with fire in their eyes. And there ain't nothing stopping our CT40 fierce female. 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
1: No.
0: And on this Independence 250th birthday of America, we're celebrating a woman who's proving that courage can change the world. Her name is Alana Asak Hurley, and she's an Alaskan Native leader who spent years standing up for her people, protecting the environment, and making sure future generations have a voice. And her work just earned her one of the world's highest environmental honors, the Goldman Environmental Prize, often called the Green Oscar. And she's doing her part to make Alaska and keep Alaska beautiful. And here's what makes this even more incredible. For the first time ever, every single winner this year was a woman. Talk about leading by example. So here's to Alana Hurley and to every woman who's making the world a little bit better, one brave step at a time. The human heart can do anything. And she's proved that to the entire world. She's got a heart like a truck. I know.

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0: From Liberty, Missouri, all the way up to Freedom, Pennsylvania. We're playing you the hits this weekend on CT40's Let Freedom Sing. And my name is Fitz. I'm the dude playing those hits. With a guy who apparently used to love shooting bottle rockets when he was a little kid. Yes, he says bottle rockets are his jam. And he will be shooting them off this weekend. Matter of fact, I think he's doing it right now. He just sent me an Instagram. Riley Green, he's got number 27 with Think As You Drunk.

Climbing up to the number 26, that was Graylin James with Water at a Wedding. And you got Fitz playing all the hits. And our next artist grew up about an hour outside of Nashville in Tullahoma, Tennessee, making his commute to Nashville a very easy one. But these days, Dustin Lynch spends his days on his 600-acre farm in northeast Tennessee. If he's not there, he is flying in his airplane. Dustin Lynch, easy to love. He's got

0: Dustin Lynch going up two to number 25 with Easy to Love. Coming up on CT40's Let Freedom Sing. If you could go back and give your 20-something-year-old self, you know, any piece of advice, what would you say? John Party had an answer ready, and honestly, it's pretty dang good. Stay with us.
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0: Thank you, Lainey. We love you, girl. And broadcasting and streaming to you loud and proud, deep in the heart of Texas, playing you the sounds of freedom this weekend with a very interesting collaboration. Lainey Wilson and John Mayer, they have number 24 with Phone.

0: Lainey Wilson and John Mayer. Did you ever think you'd see a day where John Mayer would be going country? Jumping up two to number 24 with phone, keys, wallet. You know, we all have those moments where we look back and think, man, if I only knew then what I know now. So I asked John Party what he'd tell the younger version of himself, you know, the guy chasing a dream with a whole lot of grit and not much else. And his answer was simple, very, very honest, and probably something that we could all stand to hear. Check this out.
1: I would just be tough on him. I say, you know what? You're doing the right thing. The competitiveness is never going to change. The drive to be the best you can is never going to change.
0: Wow.
1: So just keep doing what you're doing. Keep it in between the lines. Learn from your mistakes and keep moving forward.
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0: These guys are family members of the Country Top 40. When my father passed away recently, it was Low Cash who stepped in and said, "Hey, Fitz, we got you. We got you, man. I love them." Wrong Hearts from Low Cash backing up two places to number 22. Coming up on the countdown, we're about to head into the CT40 vault for the most star-spangled trip through the most patriotic hits in country music. And it all starts in the year that the Cobra Kai Dojo learned to fear the crane kick. Remember that? Danielson! Getting a little Karate Kid on you in a couple of minutes. We're going down to the vault after this.
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0: Dan and Shay, number 21, was Say So.
10: I got a call from a friend who don't call very often.

0: Say So. Say So from Dan and Shay, moving up two to number 21. And my friends, how are you? My name is Mr. Fitz. We're getting ready to have a big old trip. We're going to grab some fireworks. Got the grill grilling. Got the hot dogs hot dogging. We're about to travel to the most patriotic songs in country music right here in the CT40 Vault. And as always, your ticket to the vault is brought to you by my friends at O'Reilly Auto Parts, your professional parts people. Just going to walk in front of our brand new eye retina scanner. Because I'm the only person in the world with access to this place. Oh, man, that is bright. Hello.
1: Hello, Fitz. Please step in front of the retina eye scanner.
0: All right, I'm just looking at the beam.
2: Merry 4th of July.
0: Yes, it's happy 4th. Happy Independence Weekend to you. That's right, that's how we say it.
2: Why? Merry means happy.
0: I don't know. It's just, you know, it's just how we say it. Just a saying. Merry, happy 4th of July Independence Day weekend.
2: Are we going to do fireworks?
0: You know what? Yes. I think that sounds great. You got a deal. Just don't burn down the vault.
2: Access granted.
0: And there we go. We are in. And follow me over here, folks. We're going to go to the year that Daniel LaRusso decimated the Cobra Kai with one kick in the smash hit movie, The Karate Kid. Fear does not exist in this dojo, does it? The average price for a home in America was just, are you ready for this, $79,000. And the Winter Olympics had us all waving the Star-Spangled Banner. And to make it a little more red, white, and blue, Waylon Jennings was cranking out what some have called the perfect tribute to the USA.
3: Promise and then follow through, America.
0: From the year 1984, that was Waylon Jennings with America. And follow me this way. Yes, everybody looks wonderful in their red, white, and blue attire. Moving on now 27 years toward the present. And we see the birth of everybody's favorite research tool, Wikipedia. Plus, we got this incredible flag-waving single from Brooks and Dunn.

From 2001, that was Only in America. Brooks and Dunn, 16th career number one. And Follow Me This Way, Follow Me Over Here. There we go. We're walking. Time to get the fireworks out. Moving up another 6 years toward the present to a song that Josh Turner wrote with Sean Camp and Patrick McLaughlin. It's a song celebrating the sounds of the 4th, and you know I gotta play this one right now. Somebody bring me a firecracker!

0: Josh Turner from 2007 with Firecracker. And I can't believe it, folks. That's going to do it for the Red, White, and Blue journey through the hits in the CT40 vault. But don't worry, I'm going to be right here. You know we always get to hang out in the vault, same time, same place. I'll see you right here next weekend. As always, your ticket to the vault was brought to you by my friends at O'Reilly Auto Parts. 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We got to grease up these hinges on this massive independence freedom-sized door to the vault. Let's slam it shut. Give me a little help. Come on, a little more. There we got her.
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0: Ladies and gentlemen, this hour of CT40's Let Freedom Sing is brought to you by Eggland's Best. 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

0: fits. And I hope you're soaking up this 4th of July weekend, whether you're hanging out by the lake or chasing fireworks or just kicking back with your favorite people. Thanks for making me part of your celebration. We've officially reached the halfway point of the countdown. And just like the grand finale lighting up the night sky, things are about to get even bigger. There's only 20 songs left standing between us and this week's number one country song in the world. So grab another burger, top off that sweet tea, and let's keep this independence party rolling.
1: Number 20.
0: We got another Georgia boy in the house. Zach John King, originally from Fayetteville, Georgia, stepping up right now with Get to Drinkin'.

ZJK, Zach John King, moving up a spot to number 20. We get to drinking. And you know what? I really love this next song because it takes the whole blame the ex country music tradition and it sort of flips it upside down, you know? Instead of pointing fingers at all the guys she's dated, Lauren Elena says, you know what? Maybe I'm the common denominator. And you got to respect that kind of honesty. It's a whole lot of fun. Here come Lauren Elena and Chase Matthew with All My Exes, checking in this week, number 19. I know.

Lauren Elena and Chase Matthew climbing three spots this week to number 19 with All My Exes. Fitz playing all the hits. And on this 4th of July weekend, I want to throw this out to you. Did you know that Americans are expected to eat around 150 million hot dogs over the holiday weekend? That is enough hot dogs to stretch from Washington, D.C. to Los Angeles more than five times. So if you're standing over the grill right now, you're definitely not alone. As we get back to the hits, Zach Top, South of Sanity. He's holding on at number 18 on CT40's Let Freedom Sing.

Zach Topp spent another weekend at number 18 with South of Sanity. And I'll tell you something about Luke Bryan. He's never been shy about loving a good party anthem. And he says this one checked every box the first time he heard it. Here's Luke Bryan turning up the energy right now with Country. And she knows it at number 7.

0: country, and she knows it from Luke Bryan with his second weekend at number 17. And I do the good stuff every single weekend because there's so much craziness, right, happening in this world. It's so important to hear the good stuff because good feels good. And on the way, I want you to imagine being a kid who has never been to a movie theater before, right? And a summer field trip gets canceled, hearts are broken, and then one police officer quietly steps in and changes everything. That's all coming up next in the good stuff on CT40's Let Freedom Sing with Fitz.
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0: I'll tell you what, the only thing hotter than what's coming off that grill are the 40 biggest songs in country music, and we're playing them right now on CT40's Let Freedom Sing. You got Fitz playing all those hits. Right now, Stella Lefty's turn to sing. Here she is, number 16, with Boston. On a

Just love that song. She's such a sweet girl. Boston from Stella Lefty. Shooting up faster than a Roman candle on the 4th of July weekend. Moving up 5 to number 16. And with that jump, she gets the blue ribbon for the Leap of the Week award. So, I'm probably going to throw in some fireworks as well. So wherever you are, at home, at work, in the car, listening on your radio station app, I could really use your help right now. Let me grab my air horns. And we're going to give Stella Lefty a big old... Atta girl. Your Leap of the Week was brought to you by T-Mobile. You know, the most valuable things in life usually aren't things you could buy. They're the stories your grandparents told you, the family name you carry. Maybe it's a piece of land that's been in the family for generations, or the values somebody loved you enough to pass down. And that's what this next song is all about. It's the story of four generations, where they come from, what they stood for, and what they leave behind. Here's Hardy, Morgan Wallen, Eric Church, and Tim McGraw with MacArthur at number 15.

0: Party, Morgan Wallen, Eric Church, and Tim McGraw right there. What a lineup with MacArthur at number 15 for the second week running. And now it's time for the good stuff because I believe in the good stuff because good feels good. And it's all brought to you by T-Mobile on CT40's Let Freedom Sing.
1: That's the good stuff.
0: And this is a story that reminds us all that there's still some incredible people doing incredible things every single day. And with it being 4th of July weekend, this one feels just right. In Phoenix, 144 middle school students were supposed to go on a movie summer field trip until the funding fell through and the trip was canceled. And for many of those kids, it would have been their very first time ever stepping inside of a movie theater. And that's when school resource officer Sean Reavy stepped in. He rented out an entire theater, and he paid for every ticket, plus popcorn, drinks, all the candy, all out of his own pocket. So why? Because he wasn't about to let those kids down. Before the movie started, he asked for just one thing in return. He told the students, someday, when you have the opportunity, just do something kind for somebody else. And there you go, folks. That's the good stuff.
2: I ain't watching TV today. Bad music can just stay away. If you ain't got anything good to say, then shut your mouth.

0: Yeah, all about those good vibes on this 4th of July weekend by Chris Jansen right there, released in 2019, became one of his signature number one hits on the country top 40 countdown. And all of that good stuff was brought to you by my friends at T-Mobile. Coming up on CT40's Let Freedom Sing weekend, what is more America than hitting up Las Vegas? Well, before you go, George Burge has a Vegas gambling system that's either absolutely brilliant or completely bonkers. Either way, it takes about 30 seconds to find out if he's having a good weekend. All the details after this. 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
0: There you go. What's up, John? Happy 4th of July weekend to you. Hope you're enjoying your freedom this weekend. And you know what? I know you're listening to yourself on the countdown right now. You got number 14 with Kid Myself. This is John Morgan. We young.

0: Kid Myself from John Morgan, clocking in at number 14 again this weekend. Fitz playing all the hits. And, you know, everybody's got their own strategy when they hit up Las Vegas. Some folks set a budget, some chase their losses, and some pretty much donate their paycheck to the slot machines. But my buddy George Burge, well, he's got a system that's so simple, it might just be the smartest thing I've ever heard.
1: What I do is when I get to Vegas, I walk into the casino I'm staying at, I go to the first roulette table that I see, and I put $100 on black. If I win, we're gambling that week. If I lose,
2: you're done. You have the power to do that. You have the power to really cut it that quick.
1: So I'm not gambling this week. Okay.
0: I kind of love that. One spin, one decision, and the rest of the weekend is already figured out. Now, whether that's discipline or just, you know, a really fast way to find the buffet, I'm going to let you decide on that one. Here's George Burge and Luke Bryan with Ride, Ride, Ride. Number 13.

0: Right, right. Throwing it in reverse and going back one to number 13. And up now, give me the official going to the chapel music right here.
1: Going to the chapel and we're gonna get
0: the now soon to be married Taylor Swift checking in with I Knew It, I Knew You from Toy Story 5. She's got number 12.

Taylor Swift right there, y'all. And she's moving up one more to number 12 with I Knew It, I Knew You from the amazing Toy Story 5 movie soundtrack. Coming up on CT40's Let Freedom Sing, it's your fan favorite segment, Music with Memories. 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And this week's Music with Memories comes from a listener whose 4th of July tradition started with one country song, a pickup truck, and someone they miss every single day. So if you've ever had a song instantly take you back to a moment in your life, you're going to love this one. Your Music with Memories is after this.

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13: Welcome back, y'all, to CT40's Let Freedom Sing. My name is Fitz, and I was born to play the hits, and this guy was born to sing them. Here's Kenny Chesney celebrating his freedom on the countdown this weekend at number 11 with Carry On.
14: She was

Chesney and Carry On, spending a second weekend at number 11. And do you have a special song in your heart with your special memory attached to it? 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And we're about to find out how a country song became part of somebody's life story. This week it comes from Emily. And Emily says, "What's up, Fitz? Every 4th of July, my dad would load us all into the back of his old pickup, throw a couple of lawn chairs and a cooler in the truck, and we'd drive out to this hill overlooking the river to watch the fireworks. And every single year before the fireworks started, he'd play one song, Chicken Fried by the ZBB, the Zac Brown Band. And we would all sing every word at the top of our lungs. And the tough part is my dad passed away 3 years ago. But now my husband loads up our kids, and we drive to that same hill. And before the fireworks begin, we play that same song. My kids never got to know their grandpa the way I did, but because of that song, somehow, they still do. He's with us. So could you please crank it up for us right now? Sincerely, Emily Dewebber, Owensboro, Kentucky."

What a memory and what a song. Zac Brown Band's Chicken Fried released to country radio in June of 2008. And by December 6th of 2008, it became the band's very first country top 40 hit. And you know what? That's exactly what Music with Memories is all about. A song may only last 4 minutes, but the memories attached to it can last a lifetime. So what about you? Do you have a special song in your heart with your special memory? Send them to me right now. Facebook, Instagram, TikTok, Country Top 40 with Fitz. And at the very top, make sure it says Music with Memories, all brought to you by T-Mobile.

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8: Welcome back to CT40's Let Freedom Sing with Fitz, and I hope you're having an incredible 4th of July weekend. Maybe you're out on the lake, hanging out by the pool, firing up the grill, chasing fireworks with the family, or just hitting the road with the windows down and the Country Top 40 turned up. And I just want to say to all of our CT40 family across the country dealing with this brutal summer heat dome, I'm thinking about you. Stay hydrated. Throw on some sunscreen. Find a little shade when you can. And let us keep you company wherever you're celebrating America's birthday, because you know what time it is. It's top 10 time.
10: Hey, man. It's Jake Carver from Birmingham, Alabama. We're about to get wild in the woods out here celebrating America's 250th. Woo! Yeah, man. But before we get going, man, get us warmed up with Kane Brown. Love that song, Woman. On the treetop 40. Happy 4th, man. Make sure you keep all the fingers God gave you.
11: Number 10.
8: Thank you, Jake. I appreciate it. That is some amazing advice. Everybody, this weekend, let's keep our fingers, all right? Let's keep our fingers. Kane Brown stepping up right now at number 10 with Woman.

0: Jane Brown slipping back one spot this week to number 10 with Woman. And, you know, some of life's greatest lessons don't come from a textbook. They come from getting up before the sun, putting in an honest day's work, and earning every single paycheck. Before Bailey Zimmerman was selling out arenas, he was working on a gas pipeline. And he says those long days and hardworking men around him taught him lessons about humility, grit, and never taking success for granted. Check this out.
1: Well, I think, you know, doing the gas pipeline stuff, and I just learned that nobody's going to do anything for you. You know, if you want something that you got, you just got to go out there and get it and work harder than everybody else, or you won't get that thing that you want, you know. And that's what I feel like a lot of, you know, some of the artists fail when they sign a record deal, because if you let, you know, them just do what they know what best to do, they're going to stick you in this box that's, you know, worked for the last 10 years. And then, you know, you're not you anymore. So it really just taught me that when, you know, when I sign my record deals and I sign all my stuff, it really taught me like to make sure I'm always in control of what I'm doing, and that it's my vision that we're putting out, the songs that I love. You know, I'm not getting, you know, hassled to put out this song because it'd be a favor for this. You know, it's all the music I put out, I love. And, you know, it just taught me to work really hard and work harder than everybody else. And, you know, it will show at some point.
0: That's classic Bailey right there. Work hard, trust your gut, and don't let somebody else write your story for you. Chevy Silverado is on right now. Here's Bailey, number 9.

Bailey Zimmerman moving up a spot this week to number 9 with Chevy Silverado. And I thought this was pretty cool to share with you on this Let Freedom Sing weekend. The Liberty Bell in Philadelphia, Pennsylvania, hasn't actually been rung on Independence Day in more than 175 years because of its famous crack. That's right, it's got a famous crack. Instead, every 4th of July, it's honored with 13 symbolic taps, one for each of the original 13 colonies that helped launch this great nation. It's pretty cool, right? As we get back to the hits, Luke Combs has the next one. As we keep rolling through the top 10, here's Be By You, number 8 on CT40's Let Freedom Sing.

0: there hanging out at number 8 for another week with Be By You. Country Top 40. We are in the top 10 on CT40's Let Freedom Sing with Fitz. And after the break, we're going to be talking about an artist who has gone from newcomer to one of the biggest names in country music in what feels like the blink of an eye. Megan Maroney isn't just having a moment anymore. She's becoming a major force in country music, and the numbers prove it. And I'm going to tell you why everybody's talking about her when we come back to CT40's Let Freedom Sing. 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

Welcome back to CT40's Let Freedom Sing. And I got to give a shout out to Corey Kent right now because he has a 95 Ford Bronco. And I actually have a 96 Ford Bronco. So Corey Kent and I, we're connected. Here's Corey and Co. Wetzel right now. They're at number 7 with Rocky Mountain Low.

Corey Kent and Co. Wetzel holding steady at number 7 this week with Rocky Mountain Low. And you know some of the best country songs come from taking a tough moment in life and turning it into something that really makes people feel stronger. And that's exactly what Megan Maroney says she loves to do. She takes heartbreak, doubt, or insecurity, sort of flips it into an anthem people can't wait to sing at the top of their lungs. And she says seeing entire crowds, guys included, shouting every single word back to her is one of the coolest parts of the job. So go ahead and sing along. Here's Megan Maroney with Beautiful Things on CT40's Let Freedom Sing, number 6.

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0: We're bringing you the red, the white, the blue, and all the country. Happy 4th of July weekend from CT40's Let Freedom Sing with Fitz. And you know, the artists who stick around are usually the ones who aren't trying to be somebody else. They're just being themselves. And that's Ella Langley in a nutshell. She says, if she is asking you to spend 3 or 4 minutes listening to one of her songs, then she owes you the truth. No pretending, no chasing trends, just honest music. And that's why we love her. I'm a proud Ella fella. And I think that's one of the biggest reasons fans connect with her. Here's Ella Langley with Be Her, number 5.

I want to take a moment right now to personally thank Ella Langley for sending me an XLT, extra large tall t-shirt that says Ella's Fellas. It arrived in the mail last week, and I think I'm going to be wearing it every day of the summer. Be Her from Ella, moving back from the top spot where she's been now for 2 weeks, dropping back 4 to number 5, which means there's a brand new number 1 coming up. And check this out. It's a double shot of Ella right now. So all you Ella's Fellas and Ella's Bellas, time to listen again. This time she's doing it with Morgan Wallen, number 4, I Can't Love You Anymore. I found-

0: Ella Langley and Morgan Wallen on the rise up one spot to number four with I Can't Love You Anymore. You're checking out CT40's Let Freedom Sing, and my name is Fitz. And don't go anywhere, because after the break, we're going to be lighting the fuse on the biggest part of the countdown. We've reached the final three songs on CT40's Let Freedom Sing weekend, and a brand new number one is ready to explode at the top of the charts after this.
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0: Happy 4th of July weekend. It's CT40's Let Freedom Sing and Fitz playing all the hits. Even got a bald eagle right here in the CT40 studios sitting right by me. Yep, I'm not kidding. Her name is Patsy. Patsy, you want to say hi to everybody? See, I told you. Things been getting loud throughout the entire show. Just really excited about this weekend, obviously. We're getting back into it right now.

Morgan Wallen moving up one spot to number three this week with Don't We? And if you don't mind, let's check in with TikTok right now. Just got a message from Sarah H underscore Texas from Tyler, Texas. And she says, hey, Fitz, how do they make fireworks do all those crazy colors? All right, Sarah, it's actually pretty cool. Fireworks are packed with tiny pellets actually called stars. And those stars create the colors. And different minerals burn different shades, like strontium makes red, copper makes blue, and barium makes green. And then a lift charge launches the shell into the sky. A timed fuse burns on the way up. And then boom! Everything explodes at just the right height into those incredible patterns that we all love. So this weekend, while you're watching the fireworks, you're really watching science put on one amazing show. And now all the fireworks shows are pretty much laid out and programmed by the computer. Pretty amazing as we get back to the hits. Jason Aldean right now with this week's number two song, Don't Tell on Me, on CT40's Let Freedom Sing.

0: Don't Tell on Me from Jason Aldean, coming up one to number two on the countdown. You're checking out CT40's Let Freedom Sing, and hang on for me just a second. Do me a favor, listen really closely. Can you hear it? Way off in the distance? Number one. I know you could hear it. That's because we're just moments away from revealing the brand new number one country song in the world. 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
0: We're back to the hits with Fitz on CT40's Let Freedom Sing, and we've got just one more item of business to scratch off the list. Yes, one more little warm-up. We just can't play the biggest song in the world without warming up, all right? And if you've been with me for a while, you know I like to do this little warm-up to number one, all right? So important, especially on 4th of July weekend. All brought to you by Sleep Number. And on this weekend in particular, I'm thinking about the big dog daddy, TK, the late and great Toby Keith. And when you hear Toby Keith's Courtesy of the Red, White, and Blue, it's really easy to think it was written in the songwriter's room somewhere, but it wasn't. Toby wrote that song in about 20 minutes on the back of a fantasy football sheet just days after the September 11th attacks. And the song was inspired not only by 9/11, but also by the loss of his dad earlier that year, a proud Army veteran who flew the American flag in his front yard every single day. And here's something a lot of people don't know. Toby originally never planned to release the song. He thought it was just something he performed live, but after playing it for military leaders, he was encouraged to record it because they believed Americans needed to hear it. Nobody could deliver patriotic pride quite like Toby Keith. So as we celebrate America's birthday, number 250, we also celebrate an artist that we miss dearly and a song that's become part of the soundtrack of 4th of July weekend. Here's Toby Keith with Courtesy of the Red, White, and Blue, your warm-up to number one.

0: That's your warm-up to number one from the one and only Toby Keith with courtesy The Red, White, and Blue. And the song was released on May 27th, 2002. And by July 20th, 2002, it had climbed all the way to number one on the country top 40 countdown. It also crossed over to the Billboard Hot 100, peaking at number 25, becoming one of Toby's biggest crossover hits at the time. And that warm-up was brought to you by Sleep Number. 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Oh, happy birthday, America. 250 years old. And you know what? Every artist reaches that moment where they got to decide, play it safe or take a chance. And that's exactly where Josh Ross from Canada found himself. He says this next song didn't really sound like anything else on country radio, but he couldn't quit thinking about it. I mean, the hook, everything, the lyrics were just stuck in his head. Something just felt right about it. Turns out, trusting his gut may have been one of the best decisions he's ever made.
1: Yeah, I mean, from having Single Game where I wrote it, it was like, do I take an outside cut? And I had some other stuff that I'd wrote that I really loved, but my buddy Christian had sent me this song. All the writers on the song hadn't had a radio song before. It just felt fresh. It felt different than what was on the charts, and I loved that. And the second thing that I really loved about it was like, the lyric is actually really sad, but it was a fun up-tempo song. And, I would say if you're like not listening to the words, it would feel like just an up-tempo, fun party, rock-ish kind of country song. And to have that element of it like actually being about a subject that's sad but still feel good, I really loved. And it just felt really honestly fresh to me. And I'm very glad that we went with it versus something else. So,
0: and man, we are so glad he trusted his gut. A song that's equal parts heartbreak and sing-along. It's connected with country fans all around the world. Here's Josh Ross with Hate How You Look, number one in country music. It's

0: It's CT40's Let Freedom Sing, and Josh Ross, Canada's Own, moving up one spot to claim this week's number one position with Hate How You Look. And Josh, man, congratulations to you. You're the coolest dude in the world from all of us over here at the Country Top 40. To your songwriting team, Nicholas Sonato, Chris McKenna, Jessica Farron, and Christian Yancey. Great job, y'all. Unbelievable job, and many, many more. Country Top 40. And that is how we count them down from number 40 to number one on this week's presentation of CT40's Let Freedom Sing with Fitz. Of course, all of this amazing music is compiled and ranked each week by MediaBase 24/7. They do the calculations. And I want to give a shout out to our staff, including Cody Culberson, the notorious DEP, Deborah Evans Price, Nick Allen, Drew Brownfield, and Scott Mahalik. The Country Top 40 comes to you each week from the good folks at North Star Audio, and we do it all from the original, the OG CT40 studios deep in the heart of Texas. I am Fitz everywhere on social media. You can find me at Facebook, Instagram, TikTok at Country Top 40 with Fitz. Can't wait to see you next weekend. We're going to see if Josh Ross is going to do it again with Hate How You Look. Have a great 4th of July weekend. Be safe. Keep your fingers, keep your toes, and I'll see you next weekend for all the hits. And remember to think big, because you're thinking anyway. And who's better than you?
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There you go, Luke Bryan and Crash My Party. And I think everybody's still kind of recovering from the party we had over the weekend. One heck of a 250th birthday party. Actually, one heck of a 250th birthday party week overall. I don't know how you guys feel, but I'm still dragging a little bit from the past week's festivities between everything that was going on at the Southern New Mexico State Fairgrounds with Doñana County. And that was a great time up there. It was so much fun, especially Thursday night with Joe Nichols. That was a great show. And then, of course, the Electric Light Parade and everything that was going on Saturday with the city celebration. And if anybody was there, come on, that fireworks display was amazing. And then you saw the other stuff that was going around all around the country and some of the shows. That Washington, D.C. fireworks show, holy cow. Even the lightning strike that was kind of in the middle of it, that was pretty darn awesome. But it was an amazing weekend. And once again, happy birthday to the United States of America, 250 years old. Man, I cannot wait until we get all of next year's celebrations in. I know it's not going to be quite as big, but still, it's always a whole lot of fun. And once again, thanks to the county, thanks to the city, thanks to everybody that came out and had a good time, because that, my friends, was just too much fun. I still feel like I need a nap to recover, but it was still a whole lot of fun, right? I think so. Let's get things going this morning. Megan Maroney, here's Beautiful Things on Your Country 103.9 KGRT.

Little girl used to swing right there. I still see her pink bow and her brown hair. She's in the big city now, but she still calls home.

0: Your Country 103.9 KGRT, Dirt Cheap from Cody Johnson. And friends, even though we are still recovering from an awesome weekend with our Independence Day celebrations, we got to look forward to the future. And the future for us is somebody winning a brand new RV. If anybody was out at the Electric Light Parade on Friday night, you saw the RV that we were pulling around with the lights and stuff on it. Well, we are going to be out and about in various places, sometimes with a live broadcast, a certain event, or some things going on. We will have the RV out, and we will be giving everybody a chance to put their name in and become a qualifier. And we're going to be doing this at various locations. Maybe we'll go up to Tier C. Maybe we'll be out in other places. And that'll be your chance to go ahead and become a qualifier. Now, what happens when you become a qualifier? 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I mean, it's pretty cool. 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Will it be you? 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

0: Your Country 103.9 KGRT and Ella Langley with Be Her. Love that song. Tyler Hubbard, Cole Swindell, and more on the way as we keep things going this morning with some George Strait. Here's Give It Away.
1: She was storming through the house that day, and I could tell she was leaving. And I thought, oh, she'll be back, till she turned around and pointed at the wall and said,

Your Country 103.9 KGRT, Cole Swindell with some help from Lainey Wilson in there. And I know that some people were enjoying the rain yesterday, others not so much, because I know there were some power outage issues going around off and on around town. I think I lost internet for a little bit. But yeah, mostly sunny skies for today, though. Slight chance for some showers and thunderstorms this afternoon. They're giving it about a 20% chance of rain for this afternoon. Highs in the upper 90s. And for tonight, about another 20% chance of rain. Overnight lows expected to be in the 70s. And for our Tuesday, sunny skies again, highs in the upper 90s.

0: No. Your Country 103.9 KGRT, John Party and Boots Off. And friends, well, it was a very, very big and important weekend. One would say that the top story of the weekend, well, of course, was America's 250th birthday. Or it could have been Taylor and Travis. That's right. The wedding thing finally happened, and they had guests there, including Selena Gomez, Steven Spielberg, Tom Cruise, Jennifer Lopez, Tom Brady, Patrick, and Brittany Mahomes, so that's nice. But it's an interesting little thing because apparently all of the talk is about who didn't get invited. Yeah. I mean, it was an interesting wedding, to be sure. I mean, Adam Sandler apparently was the officiant for the wedding, played some basketball a couple hours earlier, comes in, does a wedding. I didn't know that he could do that. I guess a lot of people are talking about people who were snubbed, like Blake Lively and Ryan Reynolds. They were not there. No. Maybe they're busy making movies. I don't know. Or just hiding out, something like that. But maybe they couldn't make it. Maybe it's not that they weren't invited. They couldn't make it. I mean, that's a possibility. But, yeah, it's an interesting weekend because, you know, we can talk about 250 years for America and also Travis and Taylor's wedding. Excuse me. Taylor and Travis's wedding. Taylor's got to go first.
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3: Good morning. Las Cruces police have charged a man suspected of shooting and killing his mother during what police believe was a suicide attempt from Wednesday evening last week. Lawrence Lopez, 32, is charged with one count of involuntary manslaughter, a fourth-degree felony. At about 9:30 p.m. on Wednesday, July 1st, Las Cruces police and fire personnel were dispatched to a report of a gunshot victim at a residence on Los Ranchitos Road. First responders arrived to find 58-year-old Tina Lucero with a single gunshot wound. Life-saving measures were attempted, but Lucero succumbed to her injuries. Lopez was taken into custody at the scene. He suffered a self-inflicted gunshot wound to his hand and was transported to an area hospital. Lopez is still receiving medical attention at the area hospital. Once he's discharged, he will be booked into Doñana County Detention Center. Three people were taken into local hospitals after a two-vehicle crash on Saturday evening in Chaparral. According to Doñana Fire and Rescue, fire crews were dispatched after 8 p.m. to a crash near mile marker 7 on Highway 404. The firefighters arrived. They found two vehicles involved in the crash. One of the occupants was trapped inside a vehicle and was safely extracted by firefighters at the scene. Three people were transported to local hospitals for treatment. The cause of the crash remains under investigation. For Mesilla Valley News, I'm Gino Aragon.
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0: Your Country 103.9 KGRT, Miss Gabby Barrett, the good ones. Good morning, friends. Just after 6 o'clock, got our national anthem coming up at 6:30. Of course, the good news coming up later on as well, because we got to get the week started off with some good news.
1: Prettiest girl I'd ever seen. 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

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National Anthem coming up in just a little bit at 6:30 right now. Heavens to Betsy is Jackson Dean. Good morning, friends.

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0: car. I grabbed a pen and an old napkin and I wrote down our song.
1: 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Well, it could be their song, right? Taylor, Travis, I almost forgot to tell them congratulations.

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I'm bringing country back. Working for a living, proud to pay the man. Wake up every morning, happy that we can. Yes, sir, yes, ma'am, stand up for the flag. Thank the Lord in heaven for the freedom.

9 KGRT, Mr. Alan Jackson, yeah, bringing country back. Well, hopefully Alan enjoys, I guess, his retirement. It's always a semi-retirement type thing because they come back for some big shows. But, you know, did a good job. Enjoy your time, man. Enjoy your time. Well, it is 6:30, and that means it's time for our national anthem. And our national anthem this morning is sung by Miss Maren Morris.

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3: Weather. Our forecast for today, we're looking at mostly sunny skies, a slight chance for some showers and thunderstorms this afternoon, about a 20% chance of rain with highs in the upper 90s. For tonight, partly cloudy, slight chance of showers and thunderstorms in the evening, overnight lows in the lower 70s, and about a 20% chance of rain again. For tomorrow, sunny skies, highs in the upper 90s.
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Your Country 103.9 KGRT, Shaboozy and Good News. And Shaboozy, don't worry about it. We do have the good news coming up in just a little bit. Low Cash as well in just a bit. Right now, love you like I used to. Here's Russell Dickerson.

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2: Let's get to our good news for this morning. A 29-year-old software engineer named Warren Shin was recently diagnosed with leukemia, and since then, he's inspired more than 8,000 people to join the Stem Cell Donor Registry. He started posting on TikTok to raise awareness about the difficulty many patients face when searching for matching donors, and more than 5,000 of the new registrants are from Asian American communities. This helps address a shortage in donor databases. The Tri Delta sorority has reached an amazing milestone, raising a total of $125 million for St. Jude's Children's Research Hospital. Since partnering with St. Jude's in 1999, Tri Delta members have organized thousands of events to support children battling cancer, from pancake breakfast to fun runs. The donations help fund treatment, housing, and meals for families so that patients at St. Jude never receive a bill for their care. The sorority also supports Tri Delta Place, a housing facility for families arriving for treatment. And the LEGO Foundation is donating $97 million to help the International Rescue Committee expand early childhood learning programs for more than 5 million children. The five-year initiative will bring play-based learning and early education services to children across the parts of Africa and the Middle East. Officials say the goal is to help vulnerable children develop the skills they need to thrive. And that, my friends, is the good news.
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3: Good morning. Las Cruces police have charged a man suspected of shooting and killing his mother during what police believe was a suicide attempt from Wednesday evening last week. Lawrence Lopez, 32, is charged with one count of involuntary manslaughter, a fourth-degree felony. At about 9:30 p.m. on Wednesday, July 1st, Las Cruces police and fire personnel were dispatched to a report of a gunshot victim at a residence on Los Ranchitos Road. First responders arrived to find 58-year-old Tina Lucero with a single gunshot wound. Life-saving measures were attempted, but Lucero succumbed to her injuries. Lopez was taken into custody at the scene. He suffered a self-inflicted gunshot wound to his hand and was transported to an area hospital. Lopez is still receiving medical attention at the area hospital. Once he's discharged, he will be booked into Doñana County Detention Center. Three people were taken into local hospitals after a two-vehicle crash on Saturday evening in Chaparral. According to Doñana Fire and Rescue, fire crews were dispatched after 8 p.m. to a crash near mile marker 7 on Highway 404. The firefighters arrived. They found two vehicles involved in the crash. One of the occupants was trapped inside a vehicle and was safely extracted by firefighters at the scene. Three people were transported to local hospitals for treatment. The cause of the crash remains under investigation. For Mesilla Valley News, I'm Gino Aragon.
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Good morning, friends. Just after 7 o'clock. Everybody's still recovering from the weekend. It's a big weekend. Yeah, we'll talk about that and a lot more in just a bit. Right now, get ready for some Lady A. Here's Downtown, Your Country 103.9 KGRT. 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

0: Your Country 103.9 KGRT. That's George Burge with Luke Bryan's help and Ride, Ride, Ride. And what a heck of a ride it's been for the past week. Of course, celebrating 250 years. And I just wanted to go ahead and give congratulations out and props and thanks, of course, to everybody that was working hard last week to go ahead and celebrate 250 years. From Ari and everybody out over at the county, they did a great job last week. 3 days at the Southern New Mexico State Fair with music, fun, and the drone shows were awesome. Saw pictures of a couple other nights and was actually there for a Thursday night show. And, of course, Joe Nichols, awesome job that way. So great congrats and props going out to the county for getting that done. And then, of course, the city celebration, the electric light parade, the show on Saturday. That was a whole lot of fun. Triple Jack and 49 Winchester just killed it. And then the fireworks show. Sometimes I think I need to kind of back up a little bit because we're right there by the stage. And they were like right over our heads, and it was a phenomenal show. So once again, you know, Lisa and everybody at the Parks and Rec Department and everybody that got that whole thing together, it was an awesome, awesome show. So another successful 4th of July weekend, but definitely want to thank everybody for their hard work because it would not be, and I'm going to say this, it would not have been able to be pulled off if everybody didn't pull together like that and get things done, which is what the whole thing about, you know, being American is about, right? We pull together, we get things done, right? So 250 years, I know 251 isn't going to be quite as extravagant, but it's still something I look forward to every single year this time of year. So once again, just a big thanks to the city, the county, you know, everybody at MSU, Southern New Mexico State Fairgrounds, everybody that put the whole thing together because it was awesome for sure. Sorry, I did my best Miz there. But, yeah, looking forward to next year. And just if you see anybody that had something to do with that, just give them thanks because they did a great job. Join Tresco and Community Partners for Christmas in July event. 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
0: 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Some of New Mexico's greatest athletes are feeling the love. A banquet was held last week to welcome the latest inductees into the New Mexico Sports Hall of Fame. Miles Waters, Anita Maxwell, and John Fields were all in attendance. Courtney Frericks and Landry Jones didn't make it, but they rounded out the newest class. The United States continues its World Cup run today. The team battles Belgium in the round of 16 from Seattle. The Stars and Stripes got great news from FIFA as Florian Balogun was able to get his suspension overturned and is now eligible to play in the pivotal match. The star forward received a red card in last week's game against Bosnia, which usually carries an automatic suspension for the following game. The U.S. is trying to make its first quarterfinals appearance in the World Cup since 2002. Major League Baseball has announced the starting lineups for this year's Major League Baseball All-Star Game. The National League is headlined by Los Angeles Dodgers two-way superstar Shohei Ohtani, while three-time American League MVP Aaron Judge tops the American League lineup. Los Angeles outfielder Mike Trout earned his 12th All-Star, the most of any starter in either league. Dodgers first baseman Freddie Freeman hit double digits with his 10th career All-Star selection. The 96th MLB All-Star game will take place July 14th at Philadelphia's Citizens Bank Park. Chris Goddard is celebrating his fifth tour victory after finishing atop the leaderboard at the John Deere Classic. Goddard shot a 20 under par to win the tournament by one stroke. And Chase Briscoe is taking home the checkered flag at the Eero 400. The driver of the number 19 car edged Christopher Bell to earn a victory at the Chicagoland Speedway in the second race of NASCAR's in-season challenge. For Missy Valley News Sports, I'm Gino Aragon.
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Your Country 103.9 KGRT, a little fast cars and freedom from Rascal Flatts. Question of the day is coming up. It's International Kissing Day, so a little kiss and tell, maybe?

0: 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Got a couple of twisted ankles out of that, but no, never my heart.
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0: That's right. It's time for our question of the day. And, you know, I thought about asking what everybody's favorite part of the past weekend was, but there's just too many things. Loved it all. Absolutely. The whole entire weekend. But I did notice that today is International Kissing Day. Yes.

0: think it was Homecoming. And nice little kiss in the car, and kind of immediately turned away, and I, you know, peeked out the side of the car there. It wasn't me. She wasn't feeling well, okay? But it was embarrassing for me, going like, oh my gosh, did I do this or something like that? That was weird. I know. There were a couple of times, you know, when, you know, you got caught kissing, and that was embarrassing, you know, especially in front of the parentals. Mm-hmm. Yeah, that was fun. But anyway, International Kissing Day, what's your most embarrassing kiss? Yeah. Go ahead and let me know your answer. It's 575-523-KGRT is the number. That's 575-523-5478. You can call them in. You can text them in. And, of course, we are live on our social media pages, so you can go ahead and leave your comments there below as well. But for International Kissing Day, what's your most embarrassing kiss? Yeah. Go ahead and let me know your answers for our question of the day, brought to you by the Farmers and Craft Market of Las Cruces.
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0: Your forecast this hour brought to you by El Paso Electric, transforming the energy landscape. Our forecast for today, we're looking at mostly sunny skies, a slight chance for some showers and thunderstorms this afternoon, about a 20% chance of rain with highs in the upper 90s. For tonight, partly cloudy, slight chance of showers and thunderstorms in the evening, overnight lows in the lower 70s, and about a 20% chance of rain again. For tomorrow, sunny skies, highs in the upper 90s.
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We have got, Luke Bryan on the way and birthdays coming up. So if you got any birthday celebrations, any birthday wishes, let me know. We'll get them run for you.

0: Paging Dr. Boy, Dr. Birthday Boy.
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4: Yes, my friends, it is birthday time. And if you are celebrating a birthday today, oh, wait. I do have one belated birthday to get to because this came in on Friday and we were out on Friday. But a belated birthday going out to Emmanuel and Benjamin. Happy birthday to both Trinidad and Benji. What is that? I got to read this right here. Gentle Giants at Casa Autoplex from Braden and the rest of the nice guys and gals you work with. Enjoy, have fun, and both of you guys, I hope you enjoyed your day. Apparently, that was on Friday. Once again, we were out on Friday, so I missed it, but happy belated birthday for you. Now, today, if it is your birthday today, you share your birthday with hoop star Zion Williamson. She's 26, and Paul Gasol is 46 years old. Oh, it's Kevin Hart's birthday. Yeah, 47 years old today. And Tamara and Tia Mowry. Remember them? Yeah, 48 years old today. 50 Cent is celebrating his 51st birthday. Larsa Pippen celebrating a birthday. Oh, it's Sly Stallone's birthday. Oh, my goodness. Sly is officially an octogenarian. Yeah. President George W. Bush is 80 as well. Burt Ward, a.k.a. Robin, is celebrating a birthday today. He is 81. And it is the Dalai Lama's birthday. He is turning 91. Also want to wish a very happy birthday out to a former co-worker, Valerie Sorrell. Hope you have a great birthday today. And also, today would have been my sister's 51st birthday today. But Shell, love and miss you very much, but happy birthday for you. Birthday shout-outs brought to you by A-List Party Central. Offer visitors of ages of all ages the chance to play like a kid. And, of course, you can get your birthday shout-outs in. You can call them in. You can text them in at 575-523-KGRT. That's 575-523-5478. And, of course, you can head over to KGRT.com to get your birthday shout-outs in. Got a little form for you. You let me know whose birthday it is, when it is, and who it's from, and even a little message if you'd like. But once again, if it's your birthday,

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3: Good morning. Las Cruces police have charged a man suspected of shooting and killing his mother during what police believe was a suicide attempt from Wednesday evening last week. Lawrence Lopez, 32, is charged with one count of involuntary manslaughter, a fourth-degree felony. At about 9:30 p.m. on Wednesday, July 1st, Las Cruces police and fire personnel were dispatched to a report of a gunshot victim at a residence on Los Ranchitos Road. First responders arrived to find 58-year-old Tina Lucero with a single gunshot wound. Life-saving measures were attempted, but Lucero succumbed to her injuries. Lopez was taken into custody at the scene. He suffered a self-inflicted gunshot wound to his hand and was transported to an area hospital. Lopez is still receiving medical attention at the area hospital. Once he's discharged, he will be booked into Doñana County Detention Center. Three people were taken into local hospitals after a two-vehicle crash on Saturday evening in Chaparral. According to Doñana Fire and Rescue, fire crews were dispatched after 8 p.m. to a crash near mile marker 7 on Highway 404. The firefighters arrived. They found two vehicles involved in the crash. One of the occupants was trapped inside a vehicle and was safely extracted by firefighters at the scene. Three people were transported to local hospitals for treatment. The cause of the crash remains under investigation. For Mesilla Valley News, I'm Gino Aragon.
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Your Country 103.9 KGRT, Ella Langley and Morgan Wallen. I can't love you anymore. We are just after 8 o'clock. Friends, we got Jason Aldean's latest on the way right now. I need a drink. Will you fix me some more coffee? Because it's got the

0: Your Country 103.9 KGRT, Jason Aldean, and Don't Tell on Me. Well, the heart will do what the heart will do, and I have a feeling that my heart is a little too honest with people sometimes. You know, they have that saying, you wear your heart on your sleeve. Yeah, I think mine's carrying a neon sign sometimes. Yeah, I really do. Friends, don't forget that your chance to win a brand new RV is here. This summer, we are going to be doing it. Franciscan RV up in Hatch, KGRT, getting together to give you a brand new RV that you can go ahead and enjoy. Maybe for the weekend, maybe a little, you know, camping vacation, maybe a little hunting trip. It's all there that you can enjoy. And all you've got to do is listen up for your chance to become our next qualifier. We'll be out and about in different places, different events, different things. We'll have the RV with us. And there, when it's out, you can go ahead and put your name in. We'll pick out a few qualifiers from every place that we're at. And once we get all our qualifiers together, we'll head over to Franciscan RV up in Hatch and find out who the big winner is going to be. Remember, you've got all summer to go ahead and try and get your name in there as a qualifier. And just keep listening up for your chance and the opportunity on when we'll be out next and your chance to be our next qualifier. And maybe it's that one day that you get in there that makes you a winner. It could happen.
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1: Your country music notes for this Monday morning. Maren Morris is giving fans a little peek at what it's like to attend Taylor Swift and Travis Kelce's wedding. The Grammy winner posted a series of photos from the big day on her Instagram over the weekend. While none of them were from the wedding itself, one of the pictures shows off what looks to be a gift given to attendees. The custom white-laced handkerchief features the couple's TNT initials intertwined with hearts. It also includes a date and location of the wedding along with "So It's Gonna Be Forever," a line from Swift's 2014 song, Blank Space. Dolly Parton is giving her thanks to Taylor Swift and Travis Kelce for their donation to her Imagination Library. Swift and Kelce donated $2 million to Parton's organization that provides free books to children. Parton posted a thank you video on Instagram on Friday, just hours before the couple tied the knot in New York City. In it, the country icon told Swift and Kelce that she is blown away and overjoyed with gratitude. Swift and Kelce donated $26 million to various charities ahead of their wedding. America's 250th birthday is now in the history books, and it was marked with a big performance by Chris Stapleton. The star performed at America's 250 America's Block Party event at the Los Angeles Memorial Coliseum on Saturday. He performed seven songs, including his hits Nobody's to Blame, Broken Halos, and Tennessee Whiskey. Tickets for the show that benefited America's 250th Giving Forth initiative were just $17.76, and thousands of free tickets were given out to veterans, service members, and first responders. Smashing Pumpkins, Maren Morris, and Queen Latifah also performed at the event. John Party and Summer Party are getting divorced. The pair announced their split at a joint statement on social media on Friday. They told fans, "After much thought, we have made the difficult decision to end our marriage." They added, "Our daughters will always remain in our highest priority, and we are committed to moving forward with love and respect as co-parents." In a separate post, John Party said he plans on taking some time off from social media to focus on himself and his family. He is in the middle of his Honky Tonk Hollywood tour, which is set to wrap up in December. John and Summer met in 2017 and got married in November of 2020. And those are your country music notes for this Monday morning.
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1: This hour's forecast is brought to you by the New Mexico Department of Transportation, reminding you to stay alert. Our forecast for today, we're looking at mostly sunny skies, a slight chance for some showers and thunderstorms this afternoon, about a 20% chance of rain with highs in the upper 90s. For tonight, partly cloudy, slight chance of showers.

0: He's inspired more than 8,000 people to join the Stem Cell Donor Registry. He started posting on TikTok to raise awareness about the difficulty many patients face when searching for matching donors, and more than 5,000 of the new registrants are from Asian American communities. This helps address a shortage in donor databases. The Tri Delta Sorority has reached an amazing milestone, raising a total of $125 million for St. Jude's Children's Research Hospital. Since partnering with St. Jude's in 1999, Tri Delta members have organized thousands of events to support children battling cancer, from pancake breakfast to fun runs. The donations help fund treatment, housing, and meals for families so that patients at St. Jude never receive a bill for their care. The sorority also supports Tri Delta Place, a housing facility for families arriving for treatment. And the LEGO Foundation is donating $97 million to help the International Rescue Committee expand early childhood learning programs for more than 5 million children. The five-year initiative will bring play-based learning and early education services to children across the parts of Africa and the Middle East. Officials say the goal is to help vulnerable children develop the skills they need to thrive. And that, my friends, is the good news.
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Your Country, 103.9 KGRT and Jordan Davis. We are just after 9 o'clock, friends, in the middle of 103 minutes of commercial-free country music. 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Buy it today and sleep on it tonight. Oh, and remember, when you're going around, lay down on a few mattresses to check them out. Yeah, remember, naps are free. It's Zach Brown Band.

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0: 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And friends, I know that now that the 4th of July has done a lot of people looking at their summer vacations, don't forget, wherever you might be going on your summer vacay or maybe even a weekend getaway, you can take us with you with the KGRT app. Just download it from the Google Play Store or the Apple App Store, and there you go. 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
1: well,
0: you will
1: you know
0: be.
1: Well, you know those times when you feel like there's a sign there on your back. Says I don't mind if you kick me. 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Things go from

street, holding out a hand to pull you back up on your feet. The ones that you've been dragging for so long, you're on your knees, you might as well be praying.

Your Country 103.9 KGRT, Megan Rooney, her latest beautiful things. Well, it is a beautiful thing because we got some pretty nice weather out there. In fact, there's even a 20% chance for some rain this afternoon. I will not go ahead and deny that because we could use the wet stuff, right? Highs in the upper 90s with mostly sunny skies today. Tonight, partly cloudy, slight chance of showers and thunderstorms this evening, about a 20% chance of rain. Then mostly clear and overnight lows in the lower 70s. And for tomorrow, nice and sunny, highs in the upper 90s.

Your Country, 103.9 KGRT and Hardy and friends, of course, MacArthur. I am out of here and done for the day. Jackie's coming up next. I'll see you around.

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1: 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Look at her, man, look at me. 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

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While new study on adult brains may surprise some parents, yes, if you have kids, you might have a lot of emotional up and downs. You're constantly worrying, losing sleep, but apparently a new study found having kids makes you smarter. Here's Old Dominion, Megan Maroney, Can't Break Up Now.

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2: Las Cruces police have charged a man suspected of shooting and killing his mother during what police believe was a suicide attempt from Wednesday evening last week. Lawrence Lopez, 32, is charged with one count of involuntary manslaughter, a fourth-degree felony. At about 9:30 p.m. on Wednesday, July 1st, Las Cruces police and fire personnel were dispatched to a report of a gunshot victim at a residence on Los Ranchitos Road. First responders arrived to find 58-year-old Tina Lucero with a single gunshot wound. Life-saving measures were attempted, but Lucero succumbed to her injuries. Lopez was taken into custody at the scene. He suffered a self-inflicted gunshot wound to his hand and was transported to an area hospital. Lopez is still receiving medical attention at the area hospital. Once he's discharged, he will be booked into Doñana County Detention Center. Three people were taken into local hospitals after a two-vehicle crash on Saturday evening in Chaparral. According to Doñana Fire and Rescue, fire crews were dispatched after 8 p.m. to a crash near mile marker 7 on Highway 404. The firefighters arrived. They found two vehicles involved in the crash. One of the occupants was trapped inside a vehicle and was safely extracted by firefighters at the scene. Three people were transported to local hospitals for treatment. The cause of the crash remains under investigation. For Mesilla Valley News, I'm Gino Aragon.
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Zach Brown Band, Keep Me In Mind, York Country, 103.9 KGRT. 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Snowfall, icy walls, freezing temperature. They only cost about $130,000. Expensive, right? But yeah, that's the latest luxury status symbol when it comes to custom-built homes. Here's Chase Matthews, Darlin'.

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Geraldine, don't tell on me. This hour brought to you by Hacienda the Mesilla. Go grab some lunch. Well, what jobs are the highest workplace satisfaction scores? Who ranks highest? 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Here's Luke Combs, Be By You.

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Rascal Flats, what hurts the most? 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Well, on TikTok, there's a viral trend called the divorce glow up and has women sharing before and afters following a divorce. And it shows dramatic changes in their appearance. They're saying when you're in an unhappy relationship, that, of course, can take a toll on sleep, energy, and mental health. And once that stress is gone, that's why they're having this glow up, these women. Here's Lainey Wilson, Wildflower and Wild Horses.

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Jordan Davis, Turn This Truck Around, Your Country, 103.9 KGRT. Well, in Maryland, a 29-year-old man, he called the cops. His car was stolen. Cops went by, heard his story, and then they realized he's the one that was stealing from Verizon directly across the street. So while he was stealing from a Verizon store, his car got stolen. And yes, you know what happened next. Come on, man. Here's Megan Maroney, Beautiful Things, Your Country, 103.9 KGRT.

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Thompson Square, you gonna kiss me or not? On York Country, 103.9 KGRT. And the big Taylor Swift, Travis Kelce wedding that happened this past weekend. Who was the officiator? That was Adam Sandler. And their reception decor was described as Alice in Wonderland meets the Wizard of Oz. Here's Cody Johnson, Carrie Underwood, I'm Gonna Love You. Stop.

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0: Ella Langley, Be Her on Your Country, 103.9 KGRT. Jackie Marcus Wilkinson, I am headed out. Have a great rest of your Monday. I'll be back tomorrow. 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

You can find me in my wigwam. 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Hey, and pass it around, 'cause I'm an Indian outlaw. Half Cherokee and Choctaw. 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
0: Las Cruces police have charged a man suspected of shooting and killing his mother during what police believe was a suicide attempt from Wednesday evening last week. Lawrence Lopez, 32, is charged with one count of involuntary manslaughter, a fourth-degree felony. At about 9:30 p.m. on Wednesday, July 1st, Las Cruces police and fire personnel were dispatched to a report of a gunshot victim at a residence on Los Ranchitos Road. First responders arrived to find 58-year-old Tina Lucero with a single gunshot wound. Life-saving measures were attempted, but Lucero succumbed to her injuries. Lopez was taken into custody at the scene. He suffered a self-inflicted gunshot wound to his hand and was transported to an area hospital. Lopez is still receiving medical attention at the area hospital. Once he's discharged, he will be booked into Doñana County Detention Center. Three people were taken into local hospitals after a two-vehicle crash on Saturday evening in Chaparral. According to Doñana Fire and Rescue, fire crews were dispatched after 8 p.m. to a crash near mile marker 7 on Highway 404. The firefighters arrived. They found two vehicles involved in the crash. One of the occupants was trapped inside a vehicle and was safely extracted by firefighters at the scene. Three people were transported to local hospitals for treatment. The cause of the crash remains under investigation. For Mesilla Valley News, I'm Gino Aragon.
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8: 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Get in, get out, and get well.
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12: Las Cruces police have charged a man suspected of shooting and killing his mother during what police believe was a suicide attempt from Wednesday evening last week. Lawrence Lopez, 32, is charged with one count of involuntary manslaughter, a fourth-degree felony. At about 9:30 p.m. on Wednesday, July 1st, Las Cruces police and fire personnel were dispatched to a report of a gunshot victim at a residence on Los Ranchitos Road. First responders arrived to find 58-year-old Tina Lucero with a single gunshot wound. Life-saving measures were attempted, but Lucero succumbed to her injuries. Lopez was taken into custody at the scene. He suffered a self-inflicted gunshot wound to his hand and was transported to an area hospital. Lopez is still receiving medical attention at the area hospital. Once he's discharged, he will be booked into Doñana County Detention Center. Three people were taken into local hospitals after a two-vehicle crash on Saturday evening in Chaparral. According to Doñana Fire and Rescue, fire crews were dispatched after 8 p.m. to a crash near mile marker 7 on Highway 404. The firefighters arrived. They found two vehicles involved in the crash. One of the occupants was trapped inside a vehicle and was safely extracted by firefighters at the scene. Three people were transported to local hospitals for treatment. The cause of the crash remains under investigation. For Mesilla Valley News, I'm Gino Aragon.
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